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19: This is the Environment Canada weather forecast for Saskatoon and area. A few showers this evening. Those will end overnight, low going down to 8. Mainly sunny and windy tomorrow, southwest 40 to 60, high of 22. Mix of sun and cloud Tuesday, 25.
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me. When you're feeding that jukebox, stick to the rock. 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
19: This is the Environment Canada weather forecast for Saskatoon and area. A few showers this evening. Those will end overnight, low going down to 8. Mainly sunny and windy tomorrow, southwest 40 to 60, high of 22. Mix of sun and cloud Tuesday, 25.
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6: This is the Environment Canada weather forecast for Saskatoon and area. A few showers this evening. Those will end overnight, low going down to 8. Mainly sunny and windy tomorrow, southwest 40 to 60, high of 22. Mix of sun and cloud Tuesday, 25.
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11: This is the Environment Canada weather forecast for Saskatoon and area. A few showers this evening. Those will end overnight, low going down to 8. Mainly sunny and windy tomorrow, southwest 40 to 60, high of 22. Mix of sun and cloud Tuesday, 25. Back in
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2: This is the Environment Canada weather forecast for Saskatoon and area. A few showers this evening. Those will end overnight, low going down to 8. Mainly sunny and windy tomorrow, southwest 40 to 60, high of 22. Mix of sun and cloud Tuesday, 25.
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16: This is the Environment Canada weather forecast for Saskatoon and area. A few showers this evening. Those will end overnight. Low going down to 8. Mainly sunny and windy tomorrow. Southwest 40 to 60. High of 22. Mix of sun and cloud Tuesday 25.
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2: This is the Environment Canada weather forecast for Saskatoon and area. A few showers this evening. Those will end overnight, low going down to 8. Mainly sunny and windy tomorrow, southwest 40 to 60, high of 22. Mix of sun and cloud Tuesday, 25.
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11: This is the Environment Canada weather forecast for Saskatoon and area. A few showers this evening. Those will end overnight, low going down to 8. Mainly sunny and windy tomorrow, southwest 40 to 60, high of 22. Mix of sun and cloud Tuesday, 25.
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22: This is the Environment Canada weather forecast for Saskatoon area. A few showers this evening. Those will end overnight, low going down to 8. Mainly sunny and windy tomorrow, southwest 40 to 60, high of 22. Mix of sun and cloud Tuesday, 25.
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18: This is the Environment Canada weather forecast for Saskatoon and area. A few showers this evening. Those will end overnight, low going down to 8. Mainly sunny and windy tomorrow, southwest 40 to 60, high of 22. Mix of sun and cloud Tuesday, 25.
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20: This is the Environment Canada weather forecast for Saskatoon and area. A few showers this evening. Those will end overnight, low going down to 8. Mainly sunny and windy tomorrow, southwest 40 to 60, high of 22. Mix of sun and cloud Tuesday, 25.
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13: This is the Environment Canada weather forecast for Saskatoon and area. A few showers this evening. Those will end overnight. Low going down to 8. Mainly sunny and windy tomorrow. Southwest 40 to 60. High of 22. Mix of sun and cloud Tuesday 25.
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3: 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Saskatoon Crime Stoppers provides the public with the opportunity to anonymously and therefore safely communicate information that they have regarding criminal activity within the community. 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Tips can be left 24 hours a day, 7 days a week. 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Once a tip has been submitted, a tip number is provided and the caller's identity is never known to us. We will not ask your name and you can remain anonymous. Information that is provided to Crime Stoppers can help police build cases in Saskatoon and around the province to reduce, prevent, and solve crimes. 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You can also check us out on Instagram and X for updates, active crimes, and photos of suspects that are wanted or need identifying. Saskatoon Crime Stoppers, do your part to stop crime in our community.
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4: 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We will not ask your name and you can remain anonymous. Information that is provided to Crime Stoppers can help police build cases in Saskatoon and around the province to reduce, prevent, and solve crimes. 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Saskatoon Crime Stoppers, do your part to stop crime in our community.
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1: Good morning. Here's your news for Monday, June 8th. Funnel clouds, hail, tornadoes, and lightning all made an appearance in southern and southeastern Saskatchewan over the weekend. Carlisle and Lampman seem to have had the worst of it, with heavy rain, flooding, golf ball to tennis ball-sized hail, and a reported tornado touching down near Stoughton. Yesterday across the province, there were 10 thunderstorm warnings and 6 tornado warnings. High winds were reported to have damaged a co-op card lock near Carlisle. There's a photo with our story online. A week of wet weather has allowed firefighting crews to get a better handle on the province's blazes. At last word, the Saskatchewan Public Safety Agency said there were 11 wildfires burning, with the year-to-date total at 107. That compares to 249 at this time last year. The Kayford Fire in northeast Saskatchewan, closer to the Manitoba border, is getting the most attention right now. It's about 68% contained right now and has not grown between 32,000 acres. Speaking of fires, there was a fire in Saskatoon yesterday afternoon on the 100 block of Lehrer Close. That's on the border between the Hampton Village and Westview neighborhoods. There was no one home at the fire, which was called in around 4:30. Investigators will identify the cause and origin of the fire and establish a fire estimate later this week. Starting yesterday, the Saskatchewan Water Security Agency opened the spillway at Gardner Dam to help control water levels following heavy rains in Alberta. The release will increase the river flow from approximately 240 cubic meters per second up to 700 cubic meters per second. A current of that speed will increase safety risks for novice paddlers. In a couple of days, we'll see the river level in Saskatoon rise by about 60 centimeters. And the Community Safety and Service Awards Dinner is returning for another year. The event was formerly known as the Badge, Shield, and Star Dinner. Chair of the dinner, Rick Peddle, says the event is meant to celebrate Saskatoon's service providers and first responders. The dinner will take place at Prairie Land on Tuesday. Tickets are still available online. I'm Kira Miller, and that's your news.
2: The great start for the Berries continues. Good morning, I'm Gregor. Already first in the league, Saskatoon gets a big 15-4 win over the Weyburn Beavers yesterday at Cairns. The game was called after 7.5 innings. There's that new WCBL 10-run mercy rule. Center fielder Nash Nichols hit the lone long ball.
3: I know in the past series, I kind of struggled a bit at the plate against Weyburn, and they were working me a lot of fastballs in. After my first at-bat, I kind of figured that's what they were going to do, and so I was looking for it, that home run at bat, and got my pitch and put a good swing on it.
2: Saskatoon staying at home. They got games tomorrow on Wednesday against the Hat. CFL, Bombers, Elks, Owls all grabbed week one wins. The Riders will now officially kick off their Grey Cup title defense this weekend. They host BC at Mosaic Stadium. To hockey, off day for the Stanley Cup. They might need it after game three. Did you watch? Vegas up 4-0. The Canes get 4 goals in the third. Force double OT. Shea Theodore ended it. Game four tomorrow night in Vegas. By the way, Saskatoon's Emily Clark, now a member of Hamilton. She signed a 2-year contract with the new expansion team. She leaves Ottawa after 3 seasons. MLB, Jays with a 5-run 6th inning beat the O's 6-4, and Sam Howlett won the rain-delayed WSA 150 yesterday at Sutherland Automotive Speedway. That's the latest from the wide world of sports.
4: Now we're a look at the weather.
5: I just had the most satisfying yawn ever. Oh, I'm good to go. Ever have one of those yawns where it's like, oh, needed that. Needed that. 22, mainly sunny. That's the game plan today in Saskatoon. We have an overnight low of 11. Could be a bit cloudy and rainy for tomorrow. 30% chance of showers during the day, 60% chance of showers overnight tomorrow, and then we're back to sunny with highs around 20 for the rest of the week. Right now in Saskatoon, pretty beautiful morning. Sunny and 9 degrees. Enjoy it.
6: He's a Saskatoon lifer. He even remembers when the Blades mascot was Helmet. 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

When that song by Jordan Davis and Luke Bryan came out, it was about, you know, buying land and homes and that kind of dirt. But now, it's probably more about buying topsoil at Canadian Tire or something like that. It's like that's the only dirt people can buy nowadays, right? Starting things off on a downer. Wow. Thanks for listening to the Clayton Croker Show. We'll get more positive after this, I promise. Here's Dean Brody on the ball. Wouldn't

0: That is Justin Moore on your country station, 92.9 The Bull. Hey, thanks for listening to the Clayton Croker Show. When you're in your 30s and your 40s, sometimes you convince yourself that I'm still a youngin'. I'm still in my 20s. I'm still in my youth. And then you'll say something out loud and you realize, nope, never mind. Like, for example, I'm driving to work this morning. It's like 3:15 and I feel a little heartburn, feel a little indigestion. So I get my handy dandy trusty Pepto-Bismol tablets. And I say out loud, you know, these Pepto tablets are really, really handy. It's way better than the bottle, right? And at that moment, I realize you're not young anymore. When you're talking about Pepto-Bismol tablets out loud to yourself in the car on the way to work, and that's like fun chit-chat to yourself when you're talking to yourself, that's when you know. That's when you know. The youth's over, friends.
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That is Riley Green on your country station, 92.9 The Bull. Knock, knock, who's there? The Saskatoon Berries. They're an absolute wagon once again this year. They've only lost once this season. The next-gen berry patch has been insane this year. The new seats behind home plate, they look unreal at Cairns Field. Just memories being made at the ballpark. Classic Saskatoon Berries baseball. You want to check out a game, not just a game, but Bark in the Park. Baseball and puppies, a winning combination right there. Make sure you keep listening just after 7 o'clock. Got some free tickets for you.

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6: Good morning. Here's your news for Monday, June 8th. Funnel clouds, hail, tornadoes, and lightning all made an appearance in southern and southeastern Saskatchewan over the weekend. Carlisle and Lampman seem to have had the worst of it, with heavy rain, flooding, golf ball to tennis ball-sized hail, and a reported tornado touching down near Stoughton. Yesterday across the province, there were 10 thunderstorm warnings and 6 tornado warnings. High winds were reported to have damaged a co-op card lock near Carlisle. There's a photo with our story online. A week of wet weather has allowed firefighting crews to get a better handle on the province's blazes. At last word, the Saskatchewan Public Safety Agency said there were 11 wildfires burning, with the year-to-date total at 107. That compares to 249 at this time last year. The Kayford Fire in northeast Saskatchewan, closer to the Manitoba border, is getting the most attention right now. It's about 68% contained right now and has not grown between 32,000 acres. Speaking of fires, there was a fire in Saskatoon yesterday afternoon on the 100 block of Lehrer Close. That's on the border between the Hampton Village and Westview neighborhoods. There was no one home at the fire, which was called in around 4:30. Investigators will identify the cause and origin of the fire and establish a fire estimate later this week. Starting yesterday, the Saskatchewan Water Security Agency opened the spillway at Gardner Dam to help control water levels following heavy rains in Alberta. The release will increase the river flow from approximately 240 cubic meters per second up to 700 cubic meters per second. A current of that speed will increase safety risks for novice paddlers. In a couple of days, we'll see the river level in Saskatoon rise by about 60 centimeters. And the Community Safety and Service Awards Dinner is returning for another year. The event was formerly known as the Badge, Shield, and Star Dinner. Chair of the dinner, Rick Peddle, says the event is meant to celebrate Saskatoon's service providers and first responders. The dinner will take place at Prairie Land on Tuesday. Tickets are still available online. I'm Kira Miller, and that's your news.
7: Good morning, I'm Gregor. Let's start at Cairnsfield and our Red Hot Berries team, who are out to a 7-2 record to start, 15-4. Big win yesterday over Weyburn. No errors in the game. That was the first time this season that happened, which Coach Joe Carnahan appreciates.
8: That's the thing. If we can be around the zone and play solid defense, it's a good recipe for success.
7: Saskatoon off today. They welcome Medicine Hat for games tomorrow and Wednesday. CFL week one in the books. The Riders had the bye week. They now finally get a taste of this new season. This weekend, they welcome the Lions to Mosaic Stadium. Shout out to the Valkyries. They finished their regular season a perfect 4-0. Got a 25-11 win over Manitoba yesterday. So they finished first. They've got a bye to the conference final. That'll be at SMF Field June 20th. To hockey, off day for the Stanley Cup Finals. Vegas up 2-1. I didn't see any events at the T-Mobile Arena tonight, though, so bit odd to get the extra day between games 3 and 4. MLB, Jays win the rubber match with Baltimore. NBA, game 3 of the finals tonight at MSG. The Knicks are already up 2-0, and Canada has now arrived in Toronto ahead of their first World Cup soccer game on home sale. That's Friday. They tied Ireland 1-1 in their final tune-up on the weekend. That's the latest from the wide world of sports.
9: Now we're a look at the weather.
10: Sunny and 22, that's the game plan for today, but tomorrow some clouds rolling in, 30% chance of showers during the day, 60% chance of showers overnight, and then Wednesday and Thursday we're back to sunshine with highs around 20 degrees. Boom, weather. Mainly sunny, 9 degrees right now in Saskatoon.
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0: Kane Brown's new one, Woman, on your country station, 92.9 The Bull. Sarah from down the hall joins us. A new Bites with the Bull is coming to the socials later today. Make sure you check it out on the Facebook, the Instagram, the TikTok. Went to Myterra. One of the most underrated local spots in Saskatoon. It's in River Heights.
1: Yeah.
0: It's this little Mexican place. I say it all the time on the show. Saskatoon is the home of sneaky good strip mall restaurants.
1: We do. We have lots.
0: So many random strip malls in Saskatoon. And every strip mall seems to have like a little hidden gem restaurant, right? Case in point, Myterra. Here's a scenario for you. You go to a Mexican restaurant. They have everything on the menu. It's all homemade. It's delicious, delightful. What's your go-to first thing to order at a Mexican restaurant?
1: I like a good beef burrito.
0: So you're going burrito.
1: Or a chicken quesadilla.
0: Okay. So burrito, quesadilla, right? So you're not going like
1: the
0: enchiladas.
1: Beef,
0: you're not going tamales. You're not going like something super authentic. You're going like, no, you're playing
1: it kind of safe. I'm very bland when I'm not an adventurous eater.
0: I'm not either.
1: That's why I go with beef burrito.
0: I wasn't until I started doing little food videos.
1: Mm-hmm.
0: And now I'm starting to, because you have to, For the food video, it's like, well, I can't just get, you know, plain Jane thing, right?
1: Yeah.
0: Exactly. You have to kind of explore a bit.
1: Yeah.
0: I'm telling you, Sarah, when you go to a Mexican restaurant, be a little adventurous because like, I was like,
1: enchiladas are good.
0: Plain chicken quesadilla, no onions, no peppers, right? I was that guy. Get something. Get the mole sauce.
1: Yeah.
0: Get something, right? Get the green chili sauce. Be adventurous at a Mexican restaurant.
1: It's not spicy
0: in
1: there.
0: My goodness. It's just everything's incredible. Everything.
1: Yeah.
0: That's the place to be adventurous, right?
1: Yeah.
0: If you're going to maybe like a Vietnamese place or whatever.
1: Something authentic.
0: Okay. Maybe then just get the spring rolls, right? But if you're going to Mexican, if you're a picky eater, that's the place to maybe try it up, okay?
1: Yeah.
0: Myterra, River Heights. Make sure you check it out the video later today. We'll be giving away some gift cards. Great spot, by the way. The Burrito Tacos. Chef's kiss.
1: Yeah, tacos are great.
0: So good.

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Two little life lessons coming up at you here for the day. Life lesson number one, if you need to clean the house, you need to get off your butt, you've been lazy, you know you have to do it, but you just haven't been doing it, just host a party. A birthday party or just a random celebration or just whatever. Have people over. Just host. It'll get you off your butt and it'll make you clean your house. We had our son's first birthday yesterday. Happy birthday, Rory. Love you, buddy. You have to clean your house, right, when the family's coming over. Specifically, right, a family event. If you're just bringing your friends over, sometimes you're like, yeah, whatever. They won't judge me. Bring a lot of family over for a party. It'll get you off your butt to clean the house. Life lesson number two here, though. You might think that having a birthday party at your house is a lot less work than, like, going bowling or doing some kind of adventure. No. No. I think all parents fall for that a time or two when their kids are young. You're like, oh, yeah, we'll just do the easy thing. Set something up at home, right? Save some money. No. You end up spending way more money on all this useless stuff. You don't end up doing it at the house anyway. Way too much food, way too many drinks, or just... Why do we always think the home birthday is like the easy route? Why do we always do that, parents? It's not. It's always way more work. Just go bowling. Learn from my mistake. Go bowling.

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15: Good morning. Here's your news for Monday, June 8th. It was a wild weekend for weather, especially across southern and southeastern Saskatchewan. Saturday brought supercell thunderstorms with golf ball to tennis ball sized hail, and Sunday delivered 10 thunderstorm warnings, 6 tornado warnings, and at least one tornado touching down. According to Gordon Gessner of the Saskatchewan Severe Weather Tracker Facebook page, the tornado touched down near Stoughton, west of Carlisle. High winds were reported to have damaged a nearby co-op card lock, and there is a photo with our story online. The wet weather we've been experiencing isn't great for summer activities, but it's more than ideal for firefighting crews. At last word, the Saskatchewan Public Safety Agency said there were 11 wildfires burning, with the year-to-date total of 107. This compares to 249 at the same time last year. The Kayford Fire in the northeast, close to the Manitoba border, is getting the most attention. It's at about 68% contained and has not grown beyond 32,000 acres. Investigators will be identifying the cause and origin of a fire yesterday afternoon on the 100 block of Lehrer Close. That's on the border between the Hampton Village and Westview neighborhoods. No one was home at the time of the fire, which was called in around 4:30 p.m. In a couple of days, we'll see the river level in Saskatoon rise by about 60 centimeters, following a release from the Gardner Dam. The Water Security Agency made the move to help control water levels following heavy rains in Alberta. The release will increase the river flow from about 240 cubic meters per second up to 700 cubic meters per second. And gas prices in Saskatoon were on the descent again last week, according to GasBuddy.com. Average retail gasoline prices in Saskatoon have fallen 3.6 cents per liter, averaging $1.6412 as of Sunday. This compares with the national average that's fallen just 0.5 cents per liter in the last week to $1.7079. I'm Kira Miller, and that's your news.
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2: The great start for the Berries continues. Good morning, I'm Gregor. Already first in the league, Saskatoon gets a big 15-4 win over the Weyburn Beavers yesterday at Cairns. The game was called after 7.5 innings. There's that new WCBL 10-run mercy rule. Center fielder Nash Nichols hit the lone long ball.
3: I know in the past series, I kind of struggled a bit at the plate against Weyburn, and they were working me a lot of fastballs in. After my first at-bat, I kind of figured that's what they were going to do, and so I was looking for it, that home run at bat, and got my pitch and put a good swing on it.
2: Saskatoon staying at home. They got games tomorrow on Wednesday against the Hat. CFL Bombers, Elks, Owls all grabbed week one wins. The Riders will now officially kick off their Grey Cup title defense this weekend. They host BC at Mosaic Stadium. To hockey, off day for the Stanley Cup. They might need it after game three. Did you watch? Vegas up 4-0. The Canes get 4 goals in the third. Forced double OT. Shea Theodore ended it. Game four tomorrow night in Vegas. By the way, Saskatoon's Emily Clark, now a member of Hamilton. She signed a 2-year contract with the new expansion team. She leaves Ottawa after 3 seasons. MLB, Jays with a 5-run 6th inning beat the O's 6-4, and Sam Howlett won the rain-delayed WSA 150 yesterday at Sutherland Automotive Speedway. That's the latest from the wide world of sports.
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16: Bull weather. Now we're going to look at the weather.
17: Not a bad day today at all in Saskatoon. Sunny skies, high of 22. That's the game plan. An overnight low of 11 degrees for tonight. And tomorrow's going to be a bit rainy and cloudy. Heads up for that. And then Wednesday, we're back to sunny skies with highs of around 20 degrees. So, yeah, a little bit of everything the next couple of days. It's a bit on the cloudy side, 10 degrees in Saskatoon.
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The big news in the country music world last week, Florida Georgia Line back together. Aw, they reunited during a concert. They made the big announcements. Hey, we're back. There were rumors that they were going to get back together, but everyone was like, no way. They hate each other. Hey, anybody can make up. If Florida Georgia Line can make up, anybody can make up. Hey, thanks for listening to the Clayton Croker Show. We got some Ella Langley coming up in a bit here. We got the Daily Road Reports. We got some Cameron Whitcomb. We got some classic Keith Urban. We got some Gavin Adcock coming up before 8 o'clock as well. We got a bunch of good stuff. Stick around. Yeah.

0: bunch of construction projects are starting today in Saskatoon. Heads up on 71st Street East, East End Westbound, going to be closed from Langer to Arthur Rose Avenue. 22nd Street West, the eastbound curb lane going to be closed from Nolt Road to Highway 7. Heads up on 20th Street, westbound parking and curb lane is going to be closed from Avenue B South to, just on Avenue B, so heads up for that the next couple of days. 8th Street. 8th Street East, southbound and westbound. Cumberland Avenue intersection, they're doing a bunch of work there for the next couple of weeks. Heads up for that. Preston Avenue from Louise to Adelaide, they're doing some link station construction for the next couple of days. It's going to be two-way traffic. There's a bunch of stuff happening in the city right now, like a bunch of new projects. For all the details, head to the city's website, saskatoon.ca/construction. 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

boat. Just want to give a shout out to the boat friend. Every group of friends, they have a boat friend, right? The one that takes one for the team has the boat. You know the old saying, there are two good days when you're a boat owner, the day you buy the boat and the day you sell it. Having a boat is just, it could be a giant pain in the you-know-what, hey? It's just problem after problem and launching the boat over and over again, hey? That's an art in itself. You ever just set up shop at the old Blackstrap boat launch on a Saturday and see people fail going down that hill? Like, it's tough owning a boat. But every group of friends has that one boat friend that always takes their friends out in the boat, going wakeboarding, tubing, fishing, whatever it is. 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It's a thankless job being boat friend, hey? No one ever pitches in for gas either. Hug your boat friends, okay? That's

0: proud Kinsman Football League alum. 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
7: Good morning. Here's your news for Monday, June 8th. Funnel clouds, hail, tornadoes, and lightning all made an appearance in southern and southeastern Saskatchewan over the weekend. Carlisle and Lampman seem to have had the worst of it, with heavy rain, flooding, golf ball to tennis ball-sized hail, and a reported tornado touching down near Stoughton. Yesterday across the province, there were 10 thunderstorm warnings and 6 tornado warnings. High winds were reported to have damaged a co-op card lock near Carlisle. There's a photo with our story online. A week of wet weather has allowed firefighting crews to get a better handle on the province's blazes. At last word, the Saskatchewan Public Safety Agency said there were 11 wildfires burning, with the year-to-date total at 107. That compares to 249 at this time last year. The Kayford Fire in northeast Saskatchewan, closer to the Manitoba border, is getting the most attention right now. It's about 68% contained right now and has not grown between 32,000 acres. Speaking of fires, there was a fire in Saskatoon yesterday afternoon on the 100 block of Lehrer Close. That's on the border between the Hampton Village and Westview neighborhoods. There was no one home at the fire, which was called in around 4:30. Investigators will identify the cause and origin of the fire and establish a fire estimate later this week. Starting yesterday, the Saskatchewan Water Security Agency opened the spillway at Gardner Dam to help control water levels following heavy rains in Alberta. The release will increase the river flow from approximately 240 cubic meters per second up to 700 cubic meters per second. A current of that speed will increase safety risks for novice paddlers. In a couple of days, we'll see the river level in Saskatoon rise by about 60 centimeters. And the Community Safety and Service Awards Dinner is returning for another year. The event was formerly known as the Badge, Shield, and Star Dinner. Chair of the dinner, Rick Peddle, says the event is meant to celebrate Saskatoon's service providers and first responders. The dinner will take place at Prairie Land on Tuesday. Tickets are still available online. I'm Kira Miller, and that's your news.
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8: Good morning, I'm Gregor. Let's start at Cairns Field and our Red Hot Berries team. We're out to a 7-2 record to start, 15-4. Big win yesterday over Weyburn. No errors in the game. That was the first time this season that happened, which Coach Joe Carnahan appreciates.
9: That's the thing. 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
8: Saskatoon off today. They welcome Medicine Hat for games tomorrow and Wednesday. CFL week one in the books. The Riders had the bye week. They now finally get a taste of this new season. This weekend, they welcome the Lions to Mosaic Stadium. Shout out to the Valkyries. They finished their regular season a perfect 4-0. Got a 25-11 win over Manitoba yesterday. So they finished first. They've got a bye to the conference final. That'll be at SMF Field June 20th. To hockey, off day for the Stanley Cup Finals. Vegas up 2-1. I didn't see any events at the T-Mobile Arena tonight, though, so a bit odd to get the extra day between games 3 and 4. MLB, Jays win the rubber match with Baltimore. NBA, game 3 of the finals tonight at MSG. The Knicks are already up 2-0, and Canada has now arrived in Toronto ahead of their first World Cup soccer game on home soil. That's Friday. They tied Ireland 1-1 in their final tune-up on the weekend. That's the latest from the wide world of sports.
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11: Now we're a look at the weather. Mainly sunny, high of 22 degrees. That

0: Is the game plan for Saskatoon today. Overnight tonight, we have a low of 11. Going to be a bit cloudy tomorrow, though, and going to be a bit rainy as well. 30% chance of showers during the day, 60% chance of showers overnight. Wednesday and Thursday, we're back to highs of around 20 with a nice mix of sun and cloud. Right now in Saskatoon, speaking of mix of sun and cloud, 10 degrees, that's where we're at.
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It is 7:43. Thanks so much for listening to the Clayton Croker Show. Really appreciate it. Last week, we were talking about the differences between small towns and big towns. For example, if the local bowling alley has a 10-pin, that's a big town. Small towns, they only have like two lanes of 5-pin, and that's it. There's a bunch of little differences between big towns and small towns. For example, if the town is on one side of the highway and that's it, small town. If it's on both sides of the highways it's running through, that's a big town. In the comments, I kind of realized that some people have no idea what a small town is. One person in the comments was like, Brandon, Manitoba is a small town and you have it listed as big town stuff. Brandon, Manitoba is like a legit city. It has a university. Person in the comments was like, well, I don't know. I think it needs to be have a mall to be a big town. Brandon has like two malls. Some people thinking Brandon, Manitoba is a small town. Some people thinking Estevan, Saskatchewan is a small town. One person thought Moose Jaw was a small town. Guys, need to get out and about and explore some real small towns.

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We're going to continue the small town versus big town discussion here, because one very important question: what happens if Rosetown keeps on growing and growing and growing and goes from big town status to small city status? Do we change the name of Rosetown? Because it's in the name, right? Town. Rosetown. Like, if Rosetown's population goes to like 5, 6, 7,000 people, are we changing the name to Rose City? Huh? Doesn't really have the same oomph, right? No. Rosetown forever. Rosetown forever. Here's Gavin Adcock. Ain't no-

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13: Good morning. Here's your news for Monday, June 8th. It was a wild weekend for weather, especially across southern and southeastern Saskatchewan. Saturday brought supercell thunderstorms with golf ball to tennis ball sized hail, and Sunday delivered 10 thunderstorm warnings, 6 tornado warnings, and at least one tornado touching down. According to Gordon Gessner of the Saskatchewan Severe Weather Tracker Facebook page, the tornado touched down near Stoughton, west of Carlisle. High winds were reported to have damaged a nearby co-op card lock, and there is a photo with our story online. The wet weather we've been experiencing isn't great for summer activities, but it's more than ideal for firefighting crews. At last word, the Saskatchewan Public Safety Agency said there were 11 wildfires burning, with the year-to-date total of 107. This compares to 249 at the same time last year. The Kayford Fire in the northeast, close to the Manitoba border, is getting the most attention. It's at about 68% contained and has not grown beyond 32,000 acres. Investigators will be identifying the cause and origin of a fire yesterday afternoon on the 100 block of Lehrer Close. That's on the border between the Hampton Village and Westview neighborhoods. No one was home at the time of the fire, which was called in around 4:30 p.m. In a couple of days, we'll see the river level in Saskatoon rise by about 60 centimeters, following a release from the Gardner Dam. The Water Security Agency made the move to help control water levels following heavy rains in Alberta. The release will increase the river flow from about 240 cubic meters per second up to 700 cubic meters per second. And gas prices in Saskatoon were on the descent again last week, according to GasBuddy.com. Average retail gasoline prices in Saskatoon have fallen 3.6 cents per liter, averaging $1.6412 as of Sunday. This compares with the national average that's fallen just 0.5 cents per liter in the last week to $1.7079. I'm Kira Miller, and that's your news.
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15: The great start for the Berries continues. Good morning, I'm Gregor. Already first in the league, Saskatoon gets a big 15-4 win over the Weyburn Beavers yesterday at Cairns. The game was called after 7.5 innings. There's that new WCBL 10-run mercy rule. Center fielder Nash Nichols hit the lone long ball.
16: I know in the past series, I kind of struggled a bit at the plate against Weyburn, and they were working me a lot of fastballs in. After my first at-bat, I kind of figured that's what they were going to do, and so I was looking for it, that home run at-bat, and got my pitch and put a good swing on it.
15: Saskatoon staying at home. They got a game tomorrow on Wednesday against the Hat. CFL, Bombers, Elks, Owls all grabbed Week 1 wins. The Riders will now officially kick off their Grey Cup title defense this weekend. They host BC at Mosaic Stadium. To hockey, off day for the Stanley Cup. They might need it after Game 3. Did you watch? Vegas up 4-0. The Canes get 4 goals in the third. Forced double OT. Shea Theodore ended it. Game 4 tomorrow night in Vegas. By the way, Saskatoon's Emily Clark, now a member of Hamilton. She signed a 2-year contract with the new expansion team. She leaves Ottawa after 3 seasons. MLB, Jays with a 5-run 6th inning beat the O's 6-4, and Sam Howlett won the rain-delayed WSA 150 yesterday at Sutherland Automotive Speedway. That's the latest from the wide world of sports.
17: 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Now we're going to look at the weather.
18: It's going to be a bit on the cloudy side today, but we will see some sunshine with a high of 22 degrees, an overnight low of 11, and then some more clouds rolling in tomorrow, bringing some showers as well. 30% chance of showers during the day, overnight a 60% chance of rain and a low of 11, and then mainly sunny and 20 degrees for the rest of the week. Wednesday, Thursday, Friday should all be like the exact same. It is mostly cloudy, 11 degrees right now in Saskatoon.
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think I say it every single time we play that song, but those 90s Chevy trucks, like the CK 1500 series, those are just beautiful, boxy trucks. Hey, I love those 90s Chevy trucks. Nothing better than a 90s Chevy truck. I was looking online, maybe thinking of buying one, right? It's a nice putting around truck. Everyone loves having an old truck to putt around town in. They're like $19,000 for a used truck. What happened to used vehicles? Like, what? Ridiculous. Hey, thanks for listening to the Clayton Croker Show. This guy's going to be at the Saskatoon X this year. Can't wait. It's Josh Ross on The Bull.

0: That's Luke Combs, your country station, 92.9 The Bull. Happy Monday, friends. Thanks for listening to the Clayton Croker Show. I was born in 1991, which means when I was in elementary school, shout out St. Bernard, Tom Green was all the rage. Tom Green was like the guy when I was in grade 4, grade 5. Everyone wanted to stay up late, watch the Tom Green Show on the Comedy Network, or watch any of his movies, right? It's like, Tom Green, though, parents hated him back in the day, right? It's like, dude, Tom Green, you're not watching that. They're putting the parental controls on the TV. Tom Green, yeah, parents hated him back in the 90s. Tom Green now, have you seen his new show? Like, Tom Green's character arc needs to be studied, because he went from, like, this shock comedian in the 90s, right? Kind of a little bit of a movie star in the early 2000s, then went away. And then he had his talk show, right? He kind of like, he almost did like the very first podcast, basically. Like, he's one of the founding fathers of podcasting. And then all of a sudden he has this show called Tom Green Farm, where he just hangs out in a farm in Northern Ontario, has like some donkeys and a horse, a couple other animals, and then has celebrities come and hang out at his house, like Stephen Page, the Bare Naked Ladies, Michael Cera. Awesome show. Awesome, super Canadian show. Interesting people are on the show. Tom Green. Like, the character arc, going from this super crude and just, well, Tom Green in the 90s, right? He was Tom Green. To what he is now, they need to study that in university, because, man, what a redemption story Tom Green has had. Check out that show on Crave, by the way. It's really good.
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Saskatchewan's own Jess Moskaluk on your country station 92.9 The Bull. Knock knock, who's there? The Saskatoon Berries, and they're an absolute wagon once again this year. They won not just once but twice over the weekend. They've only lost once so far this season. Coming up on Wednesday, Bark in the Park, baseball and dogs, a match made in heaven, like lamb and tuna fish. If you got that joke from Big Daddy, the Adam Sandler movie, way to go. Well done. You're a gem. You want some Barry's tickets? Text in 306-938-2855. Your favorite Barry's player, your favorite Barry's coach, your favorite Barry's memory. Maybe you just like going to the game to eat berry pie. You don't even like baseball. Whatever berry-related thing you got going on. Maybe you like a Barry Manilow song or something like that. I don't know. You miss the Barry Hotel? Text in something Barry related. I'll put you in the draw for tickets. 938-2855. Good luck. My friend.

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1: Good morning. Here's your news for Monday, June 8th. It was a wild weekend for weather, especially across southern and southeastern Saskatchewan. Saturday brought super

0: Crush It tastes like victory.
1: Introducing the new Crush It Hard Iced Tea from the makers of Provincial Vodka.
0: You'll fit Crush It Hard Iced Tea.
2: The time of the fire, which was called in around 4:30 p.m. In a couple of days, we'll see the river level in Saskatoon rise by about 60 centimeters following a release from the Gardner Dam. The Water Security Agency made the move to help control water levels following heavy rains in Alberta. The release will increase the river flow from about 240 cubic meters per second up to 700 cubic meters per second. And gas prices in Saskatoon were on the descent again last week, according to GasBuddy.com. Average retail gasoline prices in Saskatoon have fallen 3.6 cents per liter, averaging 164.12 as of Sunday. This compares with the national average that's fallen just 0.5 cents per liter in the last week to 170.79. I'm Kira Miller, and that's your news.
3: Good morning, I'm Gregor. Let's start at Cairnsfield and our Red Hot Berries team, who are out to a 7-2 record to start, 15-4. Big win yesterday over Weyburn. No errors in the game. That was the first time this season that happened, which Coach Joe Carnahan appreciates.
4: That's the thing. If we can be around the zone and play solid defense, it's a good recipe for success.
3: Saskatoon off today. They welcome Medicine Hat for games tomorrow and Wednesday. CFL week one in the books. The Riders had the bye week. They now finally get a taste of this new season. This weekend, they welcome the Lions to Mosaic Stadium. Shout out to the Valkyries. They finished their regular season a perfect 4-0. Got a 25-11 win over Manitoba yesterday. So they finished first. They've got a bye to the conference final. That'll be at SMF Field June 20th. To hockey, off day for the Stanley Cup Finals. Vegas up 2-1. I didn't see any events at the T-Mobile Arena tonight, though, so bit odd to get the extra day between games 3 and 4. MLB, Jays win the rubber match with Baltimore. NBA, game 3 of the finals tonight at MSG. The Knicks are already up 2-0, and Canada has now arrived in Toronto ahead of their first World Cup soccer game on home sale. That's Friday. They tied Ireland 1-1 in their final tune-up on the weekend. That's the latest from the wide world of sports.
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6: We've got your country right here.

Sorry about missing the weather there, friends. Got chatting at the coffee machine. I think every workplace, every office has that one chatty Cathy. Every single Monday, just talking about your weekend. Next thing you know, sitting there for 10 minutes. We got a high of 22 for today. It's going to be mainly sunny. A bit cloudy right now, but it will be mainly sunny. Clouds coming back tomorrow, bringing some rain, and then the clouds are going away on Wednesday. So a little bit of everything this week. Wednesday, Thursday, Friday, by the way, should all be like the exact same. Mix of sun and cloud, high of 20. It's going to be a great weekend to go to the lake if you haven't been yet. Also, big shout out to Ethan because he is going to the Barrys game on Wednesday. Looks like it's going to be a lovely day for Bark at the Park. Bring the dogs. Get some hot dogs. Have yourself a good day. Wednesday is always a fun one at Saskatoon Barrys games, especially when it's Bark in the Park. We'll see you there. It's the Rec Laws on the Bull View.

0: My dad always said to never trust someone with two first names. So I don't trust that guy. Dylan Scott, you're up to something, bud. You're up to something. I don't know why he had that advice, by the way. Never trust someone with two first names. And then that was it. No evidence to back it up. Just, I don't know. There was probably some guy named, like, I don't know, Larry Wayne or something like that back in the day that wronged my dad. And ever since then, nope! Two first name people, no, kick rocks. You got any bad dad advice? Let me know. 306-938-2855. 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

Your country station, 92.9 The Bull. That is Luke Bryan. Just a heads up, there are a bunch of construction projects starting today in Saskatoon on some pretty big roads. We're talking like Preston, 8th Street, 20th, 22nd, 71st Streets. Bunch of new projects are happening today, and they're going to be going on for like the next couple of weeks. You add the University Bridge construction project into there. You throw what's going on near Wanescaban Road. The whole city right now is just, it's not a fun time to be driving around. Classic Saskatoon. We're used to this. 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So just make a little routine, saskatoon.ca/construction, every morning, along with us, the bull.ca. I've seen

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0: is Megan Maroney on your country station, 92.9 The Bull. We've got Morgan Wallen coming up next. Brand new Josh Stumpf right after that. Ooh. But first, Hollywood news. Sarah, what do you got for us today?
1: Was sad to hear about this one on Friday, the passing of Anthony Head, who's best known as Rupert Giles in Buffy the Vampire Slayer. He was also on Ted Lasso, passing away from complications of pneumonia. He was 72. Obviously, tributes are pouring in from former co-stars, including Sarah Michelle Gellar, David Boreanaz, James Marsters. Many of them remembering him as a kind, generous presence on set, with James saying that he was the best of us. Was waiting for this one, too. The Super Mario Galaxy movie has now surpassed $1 billion globally, making it the first film to do so in 2026. The first one hit $1.4 billion. So likely we could see the second one do that as well. Wedding rumors surrounding Taylor Swift and Travis Kelce are getting a little bit bigger. There's a new report claiming the couple could be planning a secret ceremony at Madison Square Garden for July 3rd with guests arriving on blacked out buses. So far, all speculation, but the venue is unusually open during that period of time, so that's fueling rumors. Sharon Osbourne has words for those saying that AI Ozzy is just a cash grab. She says she doesn't need anyone's money and that Ozzy was always concerned about being remembered. And so this was a way for them to honor him. Fans of New Girl, there's some good news. Jake Johnson and Damon Wayans Jr. are teaming up again for a new comedy series. It's called Cable Guy. It's a workplace comedy centered around two cable technicians navigating life on and off the job. And I'm sure you've always been wondering how Guy Fieri eats so much on TV and stays relatively trim. There's a content creator named Dr. Spaghetti who analyzed Guy's video and says, yeah, he actually rarely swallows. If you watch very closely and with quick cuts, it's likely he's spitting out food.
0: Coward.
1: I know, right?
0: Coward. Quitter.

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14: I'm Kira Miller with your Saskatoon weather. Today, sunny, becoming a mix of sun and cloud this afternoon. Wind south, gusting to 60 and high 22. Tonight, a few clouds, wind southwest at 20, low 11. And Tuesday, mainly sunny, increasing cloud in the morning, slight chance of showers in the afternoon. Wind south at 20, high 26.

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0: That is Stephen Lee Olson on your country station, 92.9 The Bull. Hey, friends, thanks for listening to the Clayton Croker Show. On the line with us right now, we have Cody Osborne from Sask Tip. We were talking off mic about how you guys are pretty busy over there at Sask Tip. You got a couple cases you're working on. Why don't you share a few with us right now, Cody, and then let people know how can they take a look at the rest of the cases as well?
1: Yeah, sounds good. So people seem to think this month that it was okay to waste fish, as we have about three cases of fish being wasted and no meat taken. So one of which was from May 13th, when Big River Conservation Officers discovered 26 northern pike that were left to waste along a creek flowing into Hackett Lake off of the Revo Lake Road. These fish appear to have been illegally snared during the spawning season and left on shore with no meat taken. So up in that area, there is no fishing season when this occurred on May 13th, and officers believe that this occurred sometime between May 8th and 12th. And then another case that's brand new, about to be posted, not even online yet, so you guys will be one of the first to hear about it, as when Meadow Lake Conservation Officers received information just the other day on June 5th regarding an injured crow that was found in a yard on 7th Avenue West in Meadow Lake. Conservation officers determined that the crow was suffering from a gunshot wound, and the crow did unfortunately succumb to its injuries a short time after. They collected some evidence on scene, but need the public's assistance to identify those responsible. Crows aren't necessarily protected, but it is a

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2: 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Saskatoon Crime Stoppers provides the public with the opportunity to anonymously and therefore safely communicate information that they have regarding criminal activity within the community. Our program is entirely funded on community donations and corporate sponsors. If you know of a crime that's been committed, you can leave a tip by calling 1-800-222-8477 or online at our website, saskatooncrimestoppers.com. Tips can be left 24 hours a day, 7 days a week. 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We will not ask your name and you can remain anonymous. Information that is provided to Crime Stoppers can help police build cases in Saskatoon and around the province to reduce, prevent, and solve crimes. 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Saskatoon Crime Stoppers, do your part to stop crime in our community.
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11: I'm Kira Miller with your Saskatoon weather. Today, sunny, becoming a mix of sun and cloud this afternoon. Wind south, gusting to 60 and high 22. Tonight, a few clouds, wind southwest at 20, low 11. And Tuesday, mainly sunny, increasing cloud in the morning, slight chance of showers in the afternoon. Wind south at 20, high 26. And at night, cloudy, with 60% chance of showers, low 11. Wednesday, a mix of sun and cloud, high 22.
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Good sassy boy right there. That is Matt Johnner on your country station 92.9 The Bull. Hey, thanks for listening to the Clayton Croker Show. We're playing local artists on the radio. We're talking about local things on the radio. 8th and Cumberland, that intersection there, not going to be a fun time for like the next month and a half, 2 months. A big traffic construction project started there this morning. A bunch of big construction projects actually started today. Westsiders, if you're laughing at us, soft Eastsiders, because we got to deal with that for 2 months. Hey, 20th and 22nd Streets, there's some big construction projects happening there too. So it's on the east side of the city, it's on the west side of the city, the north, the south, all over the place. Just classic June in Saskatoon, let's be honest, right? This happens every single year. But just like the potholes, remember we were talking about that a few weeks ago? Everyone was like, oh, the potholes seem to be way worse this year. And they are, because of the constant freeze-thaw, Michael Scott, snip-snap kind of thing. The potholes were way worse this year. Seems like the construction projects, man, the city's really going for it. The university bridge closure and then all these other things that started today. Seems like 8th Street's just been a constant flow of construction this year. But again, classic June in Saskatoon.

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11: I'm Kira Miller with your Saskatoon weather. Today, sunny, becoming a mix of sun and cloud this afternoon. Wind south, gusting to 60 and high 22. Tonight, a few clouds, wind southwest at 20, low 11. And Tuesday, mainly sunny, increasing cloud in the morning, slight chance of showers in the afternoon. Wind south at 20, high 26. And at night, cloudy with 60% chance of showers, low 11. Wednesday, a mix of sun and cloud, high 22.
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heard someone say last week that Watermelon Moonshine by Lainey Wilson, the song you just heard, is just a new school version of Strawberry Wine by Deanna Carter. I looked up the lyrics to both songs, put them side by side. Yep. They basically just replaced Strawberry Wine with Watermelon Moonshine, and that's basically the only difference is just the type of liquor in the song. They're both the exact same song. Both very, very good songs. I'm not knocking them. It's just the exact same song. By the way, Strawberry Wine. Anyone else just belt out 17 as well? Like, Strawberry Wine, 17. I don't know why. Every single time. Just belt it out. Give it 110% on the 17. Rest of the words, I kind of mumble, but 17. You better believe I'm giving it my all for that part. Here's Dean Brody. Wouldn't

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Knock, knock. Who's there? The Saskatoon Berries. And they're an absolute wagon once again this year. I think they've lost once this season. Like, they've lost once, and that's it. And it was a fluky win by Weyburn, too. The Berries should have won that one. Anyway, Bark in the Park is happening on Wednesday at Cairns Field, the Next Gen Berry Patch. Make sure you bring your dog. Make sure you make some memories on Wednesday. It's always a good time. Also, Lactose Tolerant Night. Proud to sponsor this one. When we saw the theme night schedule for the Saskatoon Berries, we're like, yeah, we call dibs. We call dibs on Lactose Tolerant Night. I don't know what kind of stuff they got planned. Remember the old Mad TV episode for Kenny Rogers' Jackass? Remember that? And they did the dairy challenge where they were chugging a bunch of milk, Will Sasso and his buddies, yeah? Like, three people are understanding this reference, and those three people are laughing really hard right now, because what if they did the dairy challenge for this? You got eggnog in my goat milk. They just had three people chugging dairy. I don't know what they're planning, but I can't wait to see it. Lactose Tolerant Night, June 14th. We'll see you there. Go Berries, go. Lots of fun stuff coming.

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16: I'm Kira Miller with your Saskatoon weather. Today, sunny, becoming a mix of sun and cloud this afternoon. Wind south, gusting to 60 and high 22. Tonight, a few clouds, wind southwest at 20, low 11. And Tuesday, mainly sunny, increasing cloud in the morning, slight chance of showers in the afternoon. Wind south at 20, high 26. And at night, cloudy, with 60% chance of showers, low 11. Wednesday, a mix of sun and cloud, high 22. Back in the
17: car, you're back. It's time for another bull ride.
18: Let's hear it.
17: Back in the country. 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
18: The Bull.

Imagine being on a floaty right now in a lake or in a pool or on a lazy river or something like that. 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You always gotta worry about reapplying the sunscreen. 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You know that everyone's just staring at you and wanting you to put on a shirt because you're so bright. Day on the water for us redheads. 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The shade's our friend. Nothing bad ever happens in the shade. Put that on a t-shirt. Thanks for listening to the Clayton.

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Does anyone else still have that Shania Twain song stuck in their head from when we played it like 10 minutes ago? 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That's like a solid 5.5 out of 10. Usually my impressions are a 2, so I'm getting better. By the way, have you noticed that little guitar lick in that Shania Twain song sounds exactly like a printer from 1995? Right? Right? You'll never listen to that song the same way again. You're welcome. Remember printers back in the 90s? Why were they so loud? 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

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Great name. Thanks for listening to the Clayton Croker Show. Some advice to the parents out there, specifically the parents with little kids. You might be thinking, hey, for their birthday this year, let's just do the easy at-home birthday thing. Let's not plan this big adventure. Let's just have the birthday at home. Let's invite the friends over, invite the family over. We'll do a bunch of stuff at home. It'll be easy peasy, stress-free. No, it won't. No, it won't. Every parent always does that, right? They always think the at-home birthday, oh, this is a life hack. It'll be so easy. We'll just have it at home. We don't have to do anything. You'll have to do three times as much stuff, okay? I don't know why us parents always think that. Oh, yeah, this is like a life hack. It's so easy to host a birthday. No. You're always so worried that everyone isn't having a good time. You're always worried about the level of snacks and drinks that you have. Do I have to run out and get more? Do I? Plus, you got all these kids and family members running around, yelling, trying to talk to you and stuff like that. It is... My goodness, then you gotta clean it all up after. You gotta clean it all up before and set it up. Like, that's the thing, the backyard birthday party, you gotta mow the lawn, you gotta whippersnipper everything, you gotta get everything rinsed down with the hose. There's a big to-do list. Just go bowling. Just go bowling, parents. Trust me, we did the one-year-old birthday in our backyard. I'm still sore from a one-year-old birthday party. Playing.

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New music on 92.9 The Bull. That's Saskatchewan's own Jordan Pollard. Love that song. It's called Boomerang. If you're a big fan of new music, you're a big fan of Saskatchewan music as well, Ride It or Bucket this week. Oh, you're going to love it. We got some big names. Like, we got some big names with some big songs coming this week. Lainey Wilson's new one is up today. And that's not even the biggest name that we have this week. When there's a bigger name than Lainey Wilson, oh boy. You know, it's going to be a good one. Plus, we're throwing in some local Saskatchewan artists as well. Brayden King's new one's going to be on there tomorrow. He's going to be at the Outskirts Music Festival. Dude's like 6'7", by the way, and he's got some absolute pipes on him. He's awesome live. Can't wait for that. But yeah, new music every afternoon, 4 o'clock, with our guy Jared. It's awesome. It's awesome. You're going to love Ride It or Bucket this week. You're going to love it. Here's Jordan Davis on The Bull.

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Well, friends, that's it. That's all for the Clayton Croker Show today. Thanks so much for listening. Thanks so much for all your awesome responses on that big towns versus small towns discussion we were having. There are many differences between a big town and a small town. Like, if you don't know if the town you're in is a big town or a small town, does the bowling alley have 10-pin? It's a big town. Small towns only have 5-pin bowling, and they usually only have, like, 2 lanes, and that's it. The curling club, is it 3 sheets or more? That means it's a big town. 3 sheets or less, that's a small town right there. There are a lot of differences. We had a lot of fun kind of coming up with some. More than one gas station, that's a big town. More than one place to get a beer, that's a big town, right? There's some differences. Sometimes you just know. Like, if you're a Saskatchewan lifer like me, Lanigan, big town. Colonsay, small town. You just kind of know, right? When you know. It's a vibes thing. Some people have no idea what a true small town is. Like, in the comments, you could really tell who's from Vancouver and from Toronto. Some people were like, what about Brandon, Manitoba? I thought that was a pretty small town when I was there. Like, Brandon has a university. Do you think small towns have university? No. Like, Rokenville University? No. Shaunavon University? No. Come on. Come on. Someone legit thought Brandon, Manitoba was a small town and was, like, arguing about it, too. Like, well, the mall's not even that big. It has a mall. That's all you need right there to make it an actual city. It's not even in the town debate. This is, oh, again, it was so much fun. So much fun. Thanks so much for always kind of responding to my silly debates and shenanigans. Appreciate you. You're the best listeners ever. Yeah.

0: 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Bull News.
1: Good afternoon. Here's your news for Monday, June 8th. A 21-year-old man was sent to hospital Saturday following a shooting in Saskatoon. Early Saturday morning, around 3, police were called to the 300 block of 2nd Avenue South to find the man had been shot. Officers say he had serious injuries, and anyone with information is asked to contact police or Crime Stoppers. There was also a fire this weekend, Sunday afternoon, on the 100 block of Lehrer Close. That's on the border between the Hampton Village and the Westview neighborhoods. No one was home during the fire, which was called in around 4:30. Investigators will now work to identify cause and origin, as well as damage estimate. Gas prices in Saskatoon were on the descent again last week, according to GasBuddy.com. Average retail gasoline prices in Saskatoon have fallen 3.6 cents per liter in the last week, averaging 164.12 as of Sunday. This compares with the national average that has fallen 0.5 cents per liter to 170.79. The Saskatchewan Trucking Association and Crime Stoppers are joining forces to turn truck trailers into mobile billboards as part of a new See Something, Say Something campaign. Roseanne Semchuk with the STA explains that STA member trucking companies now have access to anti-human trafficking decals that will be applied to the backs of their trailers. Those who see the sticker are encouraged to keep an eye out for anything that doesn't seem quite right and report it to Crime Stoppers. Starting today, there will be traffic restrictions at the intersection of 8th Street and Cumberland Avenue as construction begins on new Link bus stations in the neighborhood. There will be lane restrictions in all directions through the intersection, and the project is expected to take 6 to 8 weeks. And the City of Saskatoon is providing bus service directly to SaskTel Center tomorrow for the Greater Saskatoon Catholic Schools powwow. Service runs at 7:45, 8:25, and 9:05 from the special event stop at 23rd Street and 2nd Avenue. Post-event drop-off is at the downtown terminal and regular fares apply. Over to sports, it's on to week two of the CFL regular season after six teams saw action over the opening weekend. Among the three teams who didn't play in week one is the defending Grey Cup champion Saskatchewan Roughriders. They'll begin on-field preparation tomorrow in Regina, where the Green and White will host the BC Lions on Saturday. Over to hockey, where the International Ice Hockey Federation has announced the groups for next year's Men's World Championship without listing Russia, after last month saying the country's eligibility would be decided, quote, on an event-by-event basis. Host nation Germany shares a group with Sweden and defending champion Finland, while Canada and the United States will be in the other group for the May 2027 tournament, along with six other teams. Over to baseball, coming off a weekend series win over Baltimore, the Blue Jays open a three-game interleague set in Toronto tonight against Philadelphia, and the New York Knicks have brought the NBA Finals back to their home court for the first time since 1999 and can make sure they don't leave again this year. With a 2-0 lead over the San Antonio Spurs, the Knicks are halfway to their first championship since 1973. Game 3 goes tonight. Over to weather, today, sunny, becoming a mix of sun and cloud later on, wind southwest gusting 60, high 22. Tonight, a few clouds, wind southwest at 20, low 11. Tuesday, mainly sunny, increasing cloud in the morning, then 30% chance of showers, wind south at 20, high 26. And at night, cloudy, with 60% chance of showers, low 11. Wednesday, a mix of sun and cloud, high 22. Right now, it's 15 degrees in Saskatoon. I'm Kira Miller, and that's your news.
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92.9 The Bull, Co Wetzel, Jesse Murph. That one is called High Road. It is noon. I'm Pat Dubois. It is Monday. Say it is again. And there's two things. There's two things that it is on my mind. No, grammatically that didn't work, but I was trying to keep the dream alive. Bites with the Bull and the Here Comes Summer radio auction. All right. Bites with the Bull is going to be up in just a couple of moments. Mi Tierra is where we went this time around. One of the greatest places I've been in Saskatoon. I have never eaten more food at Bites with the Bull. Usually I take my time, take a couple bites of each. I'm a little conservative with it just to make sure that I don't get too full. I dieseled everything that was put in front of me last week. And I hate using the word dieseled when it comes to eating a lot. So that tells you a lot right there. The other big thing is the Here Comes Summer radio auction. The lots are beginning to close down starting now. Okay. During Bull on Demand. Amazing deals in here. All right. For things big and small, air conditioners, fitness gift cards, beauty bar gift cards, yoga studio gift cards. And so much more. So we're going to get to that in just a little bit too. Some interesting angles on maybe what you could do with some of these items. And of course, if you want to hear a song, 938-2855. Remember when

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13: I'm Kira Miller with your Saskatoon weather. Today, sunny, becoming a mix of sun and cloud. Wind southwest gusting 60, high 22. Tonight, a few clouds. Wind southwest at 20, low 11. Tuesday, mainly sunny, increasing cloud in the morning, then 30% chance of showers. Wind south at 20, high 26. And at night, cloudy with 60% chance of showers, low 11. Wednesday, a mix of sun and cloud, high of 22.
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Country Station 92.9 The Bull. Scared of getting sober. His name is Josh Ross. We are here on your Monday. Here comes Summer Radio Auction. The lots are beginning to close down here. Weed Man, Bridges Ale House and Eatery, Resolve Laser Clinic, and some Ukrainian festival passes for Dauphin, Manitoba are the first few that we have coming out the gate here in just a little bit. Great deals to be had on all of them, whether it's the Weedman gift certificates. There were about $400. 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
1: 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Brett Kissel with Dierks Bentley. That one is called Hurtin' Songs as we continue through.

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4: I'm Kira Miller with your Saskatoon weather. Today, sunny, becoming a mix of sun and cloud. Wind southwest gusting 60, high 22. Tonight, a few clouds. Wind southwest at 20, low 11. Tuesday, mainly sunny, increasing cloud in the morning. Then 30% chance of showers. Wind south at 20, high 26. And at night, cloudy with 60% chance of showers, low 11. Wednesday, a mix of sun and cloud, high of 22.
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0: Beautiful Things. That's Megan Maroney on your country station, 92.9 The Bull. And I'm going to dedicate that song to all the food that we tried last week at Mi Tierra Mexican Restaurant. Yes, I practiced the pronunciation. That's just how much I take this seriously.
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0: Bites with the Bull, episode 5. This whole season for Bites with the Bull has been sold out for a while. We love going around to all of these amazing local places, and Mi Tierra is our new one. It's hidden away in the north end there, just off Warman. Would that be considered the north end? Would that be like, yeah, it's north. I'm not going to litigate that. It's an Alexandra Avenue, a little strip mall. And when we were in there last week, it was myself, Clayton, and Jackson. Jared would have been, he would have loved it. But it was myself, Jackson, and Clayton. And we went in there, and I remember, as someone who likes to travel around and try the best local food at different cities, it is the exact kind of place that, frankly, my fiance would find for us if we were visiting Saskatoon, if we lived somewhere else. We always look for places that are just like unassuming, but have the absolute best food ever. And Mi Tierra was one of those as well. We got so many birria items, and everything is homemade there. It was wild. Like, the chips for the nachos were homemade, and you can tell. They had the amazing birria tacos. They had the they had a birria burrito. That was the funniest part. You can go check out the video now. It's posted to our socials. After we ate and continued to eat, then this burrito shows up, and Clayton and I are just like, all right, how are we going to make this work? Then it got awkward because it was like a burrito cut in half, right? But Jackson was so full, he's like, it's okay, I'll eat the salad. And that's a good man right there. He made that not awkward. One of us didn't have to share. So anyway, you want to win gift cards to Mi Tierra? Check out the video on our Facebook and Instagram now.

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9: I'm Kira Miller with your Saskatoon weather. Today, sunny, becoming a mix of sun and cloud. Wind southwest gusting 60, high 22. Tonight, a few clouds. Wind southwest at 20, low 11. Tuesday, mainly sunny, increasing cloud in the morning. Then 30% chance of showers. Wind south at 20, high 26. And at night, cloudy with 60% chance of showers, low 11. Wednesday, a mix of sun and cloud, high of 22.
10: The country returns. 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

Country Station 92.9 The Bull those days. That's Evan Baxter, great Saskatchewan artist there. I'm Pat Dubois. Hope you're doing awesome right now. We're approaching 1:30, 1:25 at the moment. And we have got the Here Comes Summer radio auction on now. We got the most recently about to close items, some Ink Sanity tattoo gift certificates. $400 gift certificates from Ink Sanity. We got three of them up for grabs here. Bids around $110, so you're saving a ton of money right there. Great deal for sure. What else do we have going on here? We've got Oxygen Yoga and Fitness. 3-month unlimited membership valued at just over $500. 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It is closing down now. This is when people have bidding wars, and it's Monday. What else you got to do?

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I'm Kira Miller with your Saskatoon weather. Today, sunny, becoming a mix of sun and cloud. Wind southwest gusting 60, high 22. Tonight, a few clouds. Wind southwest at 20, low 11. Tuesday, mainly sunny, increasing cloud in the morning, then 30% chance of showers. Wind south at 20, high 26.

0: and at night cloudy with 60% chance of showers, low 11. Wednesday, a mix of sun and cloud, high of 22.
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92.9 The Bull, safe place to break. It's Megan Patrick. Hello, hello, hello. It is 1:48, which means we are getting closer to another one of our big ticket items that are going to be closing down here at the Here Comes Summer Radio Auction. I want to talk about this beautiful sectional from Palliser EQ3 in Saskatoon. 20 minutes is when this, the bidding will close. But of course, if there's people who are bidding actively around that time, we will allow that to continue going. This thing is valued at $7,300. It is not a small item, a $7,000 sleeper sectional from a Canadian furniture maker. And the bidding is way below retail at the moment. So you're saving a bunch of cash if you get it now. Obviously, it's going to go up a little bit, currently at $1,925. And it's gorgeous. So it's couch, it's guest bed. Normally run you, you know, way over $7,000. You could come home with a whole lot less if you're, you know, doing, if you've been in the market for some new furniture. Check the live lot page for the current bid before it closes down, and it's beautiful. It's absolutely beautiful. Plus, Palliser is a great company, Canadian company, been building furniture since the 40s, largest upholstery manufacturer in the country, and you're never going to find one that's this good of a deal, let me tell you that. So thebull.ca, it closes down in 20 minutes. Get the nicest couch I've seen in a long, like, I want this thing. I don't have the room for it, but I want it. Here's Owen Riegling.

92.9 The Bull, waiting on his headlights. Tate Shrevers. It's after 2 o'clock here today. I'm Pat Dubois. We are looking at the end of many items on the Here Comes Summer Radio auction. This sleeper sectional from Palliser EQ3, up about $2,500 currently, and worth over $7,000, though. And here's something that a lot of people don't say. If you end up snagging it, let's just say it's $3,000, right? If you end up snagging that, you know, quality furniture from a maker like Palliser, it tends to hold its value pretty well, right? So even if life changes, you decide to part with it down the road, because you got it for such a low number, worst case, you got a $7,000 sectional for a steal and could probably flip it for even more. So I'm just telling you that there's options there as well. This thing is gorgeous. We got lots of other big items coming up your way this afternoon, but pitter patter on this one. Pitter patter. Here's Luke Bryan, thebull.ca for the details.

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5: I'm Kira Miller with your Saskatoon weather. Today, sunny, becoming a mix of sun and cloud. Wind southwest gusting 60, high 22. Tonight, a few clouds. Wind southwest at 20, low 11. Tuesday, mainly sunny, increasing cloud in the morning, then 30% chance of showers. Wind south at 20, high 26. And at night, cloudy with 60% chance of showers, low 11. Wednesday, a mix of sun and cloud, high of 22.
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classic. Or really, it is. It's a classic from Jordan Davis. Although I do want to poke a little bit because I love Jordan Davis. I think he's an awesome guy, and I think he's had a ton of hits. So at this point, he can take it. I genuinely believe, looking back at it, because that was his single. That was the first single that really like broke him. That was the first single that broke that man. No, that's the first single that sort of broke him into the industry. And this was back in what, 2017, 2018? It was a while back. And I remember specifically around that time thinking, is he trying to make this a thing? Is this kind of like Fetch? Is he trying to make Singles You Up happen? To this day, despite him probably denying it if you asked him, I am convinced that it was what he was trying to do. And it didn't work. He ended up becoming a superstar. He's like a millionaire now. He's playing for sold out crowds. He's doing good. But I've never heard a person say, hey, have you been singled up? Or I might just be old and out of it. So who knows? Who knows?

Quitter. Cameron Wickham on 92.9 The Bull, a song that introduced a lot of our audience to the guy, but his fan base was large and thriving long before he made his way to the radio, which is it's how it goes these days, you know? I love it when people discover songs on the radio. It's still my favorite thing, because I used to do it growing up all the time. But I do also love coming in a little bit later on something and being part of the party. So a little bit of column A, a little bit of column B. We are in the Here Comes Summer Radio Auction. Final few minutes here, final few hours, I should say. We got a big ticket item that is coming up pretty quick here, actually. What are we looking at as far as the Marine Master goes? Oh, probably like a couple of minutes at the most. $5,000 gift certificate from Marine Master. Local boat lift and dock company right here in Saskatoon. $5,000 of face value towards everything in their lineup. 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It's lot 1406. And currently bids at about $2,500 last time I checked. So that's half price. Even I can do that kind of math. Go bid. Bid, bid, bid. It's the final day. Here's Kane Brown.

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2: I'm Kira Miller with your Saskatoon weather. Today, sunny, becoming a mix of sun and cloud. Wind southwest gusting 60, high 22. Tonight, a few clouds. Wind southwest at 20, low 11. Tuesday, mainly sunny, increasing cloud in the morning, then 30% chance of showers. Wind south at 20, high 26. And at night, cloudy with 60% chance of showers, low 11. Wednesday, a mix of sun and cloud, high of 22. Back in
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Cody Johnson and the Fall. How's it going today, friends? I'm Pat Dubois. Weldcore Supplies has hooked us up with an incredible item on the Here Comes Summer radio auction. Now, the Here Comes Summer radio auction has been closing down throughout the day, but we still have time for some of these big items. This one could be our biggest ticket item here. All right. It is a welding fume extraction unit worth $17,253. As of this morning, the bid was at around $1,000. Okay. It's a Translas Clear O2 W100 welding fume extraction unit. All right. You don't see gaps between $1,000 and $17,000 that often. Okay. It's a showpiece of our whole auction. Really. It's kind of like an industrial gear built to pull welding smoke and particles out of the air at the source. This is not a hobby toy. It's like full blown shop equipment. It's about 45 kilos on four wheels, two of them lock. So it's designed to kind of roll from one job to the next. It has a self-cleaning filter, motor rated to run continuously, and it is CSA certified for Canada. Now it closes a little bit later in the auction here today, but, you need to know that if you're buying this thing, you're getting it for an incredible discount. And I feel like almost saying discount is almost downplaying it a little bit. It's lot 1662 on the Here Comes Summer radio auction. Go check it out. Wow.

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16: I'm Kira Miller with your Saskatoon weather. Today, sunny, becoming a mix of sun and cloud. Wind southwest gusting 60, high 22. Tonight, a few clouds. Wind southwest at 20, low 11. Tuesday, mainly sunny, increasing cloud in the morning. Then 30% chance of showers. Wind south at 20, high 26. And at night, cloudy with 60% chance of showers, low 11. Wednesday, a mix of sun and cloud, high of 22.
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92.9 The Bull, Stranger with Memories, the Saskatchewan's own Chris Henderson. How's it going today, friends? 3:28. We're going to get back to auction stuff in just a couple of moments. But first, a small adjustment or change. We've got a crazy couple of weeks here at the station with live on locations. We got big shows coming up. We're going to have a huge week next week. Got another cooking competition at Northern Fireplace. But this week with Bites with the Bull, we're at Mi Tierra, and we're going to be giving away gift cards all week long. Videos up on our socials. You can go and have a chance to win there. A little trivia involved. Nothing too crazy. You'll know the answer if you watch the video. I did mention earlier it was going to be happening on Thursday, a live on location with Mi Tierra. That's going to be happening on Friday. I thought I was going to be somewhere else. I thought we were going to have to be switching things up, but nope. Be hanging out on Friday from 11 until 1 o'clock at Mi Tierra on Alexandra Avenue. We're going to have tickets to the X to give away for Jade Eagleson night. We're going to have more gift cards as well for the restaurants. And of course, it's just going to be a decision as to whether or not I should go through a couple of the items that we tried last week that we had in the video, or try this sandwich everyone keeps talking about. Even Sandwich Dad went and did a review on it. Might have to try that too. Anyway, we'll see you there.

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9: Mosquitoes and ticks are showing up in droves in Saskatoon this spring. How severe is the season expected to be? Also, what you can do to avoid the pests from infiltrating your yard.
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12: I'm Kira Miller with your Saskatoon weather. Today, sunny, becoming a mix of sun and cloud. Wind southwest gusting 60, high 22. Tonight, a few clouds. Wind southwest at 20, low 11. Tuesday, mainly sunny, increasing cloud in the morning, then 30% chance of showers. Wind south at 20, high 26. And at night, cloudy with 60% chance of showers, low 11. Wednesday, a mix of sun and cloud, high of 22.
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92.9 The Bull. That's Texas from Blake Shelton here on Your Country Station. If I could say a quick shout out real quick before we get to auction stuff, shout out to the reopen last closed tab feature that every browser has. For those who don't, I mean, everyone should know this, but where your tabs are, I don't know if you're like me, probably not. I got like 20 open at a time. But if you accidentally close one, all you got to do is right click anywhere or go to the file menu and it'll like right click on the tab bar. And one of the options should be reopen last closed tab. In many cases, it's control shift or command shift T. And this thing is the bee's knees because damn, I'm click happy. Anyway. I had accidentally closed down the tab that had the information about Weldcore Supplies, the biggest item on this year's Here Comes Summer radio auction. It's a welding fume extraction unit. It's worth $17,000. Last I checked, bids were at around $1,200. Now, look, here's the thing. At 17 grand retail, it's real industrial equipment, right? And I'm not promising that you'll be able to, you know, sell it to someone else and still have profit, but you know, because nobody can guarantee that. But I mean, when the retail is sitting this far above the bid, the value is basically baked in. Worst case, you own a serious piece of gear at a fraction of the sticker. Best case, you make a little cashola. Hit up thebull.ca. It's lot 1662.

Beautiful Things from Megan Moroney on your country station, 92.9 The Bull, just after 4 o'clock, 4:06. Let's go see how things are going with the W100 fume unit from Weldcore Supplies on the Here Comes Summer radio auction, $17,000 item, currently around 2K. You got 8 minutes left to get in on this, so this one's probably going to get spicy as it gets wrapping up here. Lots more items as well. You don't have to invest in that, but, you know, if you want to, you can. We've also got Rider to Bucket coming up in just a few moments' time. Tennille Towns was on last Friday. Today we have a new one from Lainey Wilson that we have actually been playing a little bit, but there might be a fact or two about it that you don't know yet. So that's coming up in a little while. First, here's Josh Stumpf.

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There's a classic from Darius Rucker, Wagon Wheel on 92.9 The Bull. As we got, I feel like I need to get my ribbity, but I can't do the auction thing. But we got a bidding war happening, I think, right now with this, with our biggest item in the auction. The W100 fume unit from Wellcore Supplies is up over $5,000 right now with like a minute left to go. Time is ticking away. I feel like I'm watching a Stanley Cup playoff game that I care about. Get on our website, thebull.ca. We got lots of items that are wrapping up today, and you're, you know, maybe not going to save $12,000 on something, but you'll save a lot. And it doesn't have to be on a big industrial piece of equipment either. It could be on like restaurant gift certificates, yoga, clothing, golf passes. It's all there. You're Sully.

0: to Neil Townsend, Sunshine's Free, which was the song last Friday on Ride It or Bucket, which means...
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0: I'm a little late on this one today. Filling in for Jared. Also, we had that big auction bidding war going on there. I got distracted, so we're here 10 minutes after when we usually are, but such is life. Friday with Tennille Towns on Ride It or Bucket. Obviously, we just played the song in its entirety, so that should have been the indicator that, yes, it was, in fact, written. And it was. It was, indeed. 82%. Y'all loving some Tennille Towns. And now, we have a new one from Lainey Wilson. Now, this is a fun one because I don't think the special guest on this song... I know, I just said Lainey Wilson. Y'all are probably already just saying, write it, I don't even care. Fair enough. She was on John Mayer's podcast, or his radio show, I forget. Does he have both? Is it a podcast, plus he's on the paid radio? But she was on hanging out with him, and they got talking about how he actually helped her and went in studio and played on a tune. I don't know, for the three people who don't know, John Mayer, heck of a guitar player. And they were joking during the podcast because John was basically saying, yeah, I was on that song. I don't even know if it's going to make the record. And then Lainey was like, make the record. It's probably going to be, sorry, make the record. It's probably going to be the next release. And it's exactly what she did. So on Ride It or Bucket today, it's Lainey Wilson featuring John Mayer on guitar. If it seems extra smooth. This one's called Phone Keys Wallet.

0: Okay, I can hear the John Mayer there.
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0: We admittedly have been playing that song for a few days because it's Lainey Wilson and it's 2026, and it's kind of like having an Ella Langley song in Ride It or Bucket. Like, it's a cute formality, but we're going to play it because you guys love those artists. And Lainey Wilson's Phone Keys Walla came on the show last week, and I remember just listening along to it going, this is great. This has got a smooth little guitar solo in the background, some nice blues vibes, and it turns out that is the man, the myth, the legend. Your Body's a Wonderland, or if you're me, Gravity, off of his second album, Track 9. Such a good song. I'm not going to get too distracted, though. If you want to vote on Lainey Wilson featuring John Mayer, Phone Keys Wallet, you can text 938-2855. 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Text Bucket, we'll register a Bucket vote. Couldn't be easier. Unless, of course, you're on Instagram, in which case it is. Just go on your Instagram story, look for the bull. It'll probably be right there, a little disc. Click it and Ride It or Bucket. Jared is back tomorrow, and he'll reveal the results. Coming up, bit of Thomas Rhett.
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2: 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We got one. I think we got a chair here that's kind of going back and forth? No, it's going to close down in 4 minutes. A four-side rocker recliner from Battleford Furniture, valued at $1,000. Current bid, $425. And then a bunch of stuff from our friends at Rad Cards and Collectibles here in Saskatoon. There's like an Edmonton Oilers lot, classic Gretzky in there. You've got Edmonton Oilers more recently with Dreisaitl and McDavid, Nugent Hopkins. What else do we have in here? The Team Canada lot from Rad. That one looks fantastic. Retail value, $360. Current bid, around $100. It's the Four Nations crew. So you got Crosby, you got Connor McDavid in there. Lots of great stuff on the Here Comes Summer radio auction. And at the very end, the last couple things that we have here are the suites at Waskasoo. Two-night or weekday stay in a one-bedroom Wapiti suite from the suites at Waskasoo. Retails about $378. Current bids on those actually getting up there around $300 each. So thebull.ca to get in on the last few items on a big day of auctioning. We'll get back to Bites with the Bull and a few other things after that. In the meantime, here's Ella Langley and Morgan Wallen. I Can't Love You Anymore.

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19: The Bull.

Global with Nate Haller. That one's called Thought About You. 5:05 is the time. I'm Pat Dubois filling in for Jared slash Jackson slash It's After June. It's going to be a revolving door in this place for several months. That's just how things go. A little bit of depression because I just went over to the radio auction site and there's nothing to scroll past since all the auction items have already closed. So shout out to those people who got some wicked deals, and wicked deals were indeed had. For those who haven't been listening today or who hadn't heard about it, we've also got Bites with the Bull back up. Yes, Bites with the Bull is back. This is our fifth stop from a sold-out season. This one here I've been wanting to go to for a while for this particular promotion that we do. It's Mi Tierra Mexican Restaurant over on Alexandra Avenue. Very hidden location almost. Dare I say good, because I don't want to have to wait in line. The best tacos, amazing nachos, everything homemade. If you want to go and check them out, you should. If you want to win some gift cards, we have the opportunity for you to do that over on our socials, Facebook and Instagram, pinned to the very top of our page is where those videos are. And then this Friday, not Thursday, Friday, we're going to be live there from 11 until 1. We got X passes to give away, more gift cards, and several more tacos will be eaten. Possibly a sandwich. I've heard good things about. I've never had one of those traditional Mexican sandwiches, and I'm forgetting the name. But maybe that'll be a Friday thing. And tacos. Why not both? We're all adults. Here's Luke Combs.

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8: 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We will not ask your name and you can remain anonymous. Information that is provided to Crime Stoppers can help police build cases in Saskatoon and around the province to reduce, prevent, and solve crimes. 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
16: Mosquitoes and ticks are showing up in droves in Saskatoon this spring. How severe is the season expected to be? Also, what you can do to avoid the pests from infiltrating your yard.
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Hunt on 92.9 The Bull. I'm going to dedicate that one to I'm actually not going to say the name. I got Love Island spoiled for me last night. Yes, I'm watching Love Island USA. And yes, we're actually trying to watch it live. I hate watching shows live. Or like, not live, but when the night that they air. Just not a fan of it, you know? I think it's because I'm spoiled and I want to just get like multiple episodes in. I was a kid in the torrent days where it was just like burning DVDs with like a full season of 24 so you can watch it just on your TV. Back in the day when there was no streaming services, kids, yes, this time did exist. So I guess for me, I might just be a little different in that regard. However, yeah, I'm not going to spoil Love Island last night because that wouldn't be nice. That wouldn't be nice. But I would dedicate Make You Miss Me to a character on Love Island. How's that? Nice and simple. A character is going to have some weird things to see on social media when he or she checks it after. I'm so good at dodging spoilers.

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That is George Burge, Luke Bryan joining him on that one. It's called Ride, Ride, Ride. Heading towards 6 o'clock, which means the Bulls top 6 at 6 is just around the corner. I'll pull up the list from Friday and see how things went with Jackson. That's a big movement on the top 30 over the weekend. Will that be mirrored in the top 6 today? We'll find